0: if you've got a boyfriend or a partner over 5'10",
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2: Mostly clear periods, but some cloud, breeze and showers in a few parts. Generally feeling fresher, but remaining rather warm and muggy with lows of 8 degrees Celsius.
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2: Diane Abbott says she has been readmitted to the Labour Party after being suspended for just over a year. She was suspended in July last year after repeating comments about racism that she'd previously apologised for. Labour says she's now been reinstated following the conclusion of the party's disciplinary process. Gianni Infantino's been told football belongs to the fans by Culture Secretary Lisa Nandi. Johnny Holmes explains.
3: It's after FIFA announced to have private funding in its controversial World Cup company complete by the end of October. UEFA members gathered for a crisis meeting where they unanimously decided a boycott would be necessary. The lead investor of so-called FFE would be a company founded by Joshua Kushner, the brother of Donald Trump's son-in-law.
2: And this year, England could beat the highest number of deaths caused by heatwaves since current figures began. The warning from the UK Health Security Agency comes as over 750 deaths were associated with May's heatwave, with another 2,000 linked to June's. That's the latest from Radio News Hub. I'm Holly Hughes.
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1: Phil looks very confident this morning. 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Which instrument has got 88 keys, Phil? Is it a piano, an organ, or a harpsichord?
2: So I think it's the piano.
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0: 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We just want the day to feel right. The people, the food, the room, the party at the end. Not someone else's version of a wedding. 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
4: Mostly clear periods, but some cloud, breeze and showers in a few parts. Generally feeling fresher, but remaining rather warm and muggy with lows of 8 degrees Celsius.
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4: UEFA's 55 member nations have united in opposition to FIFA's controversial plans for a new football venture. The associations held a virtual crisis meeting after the proposals emerged earlier this week. UEFA says its members stand together against the plans, which would see FIFA own and control the new company while selling minority stakes to private investors. Inspectors from the Workplace Safety Watchdog have been called in to investigate a large blaze which engulfed several industrial units and a field in Essex last week. Around 100 firefighters were dispatched to Highlands Farm on Friday. And Andy Burnham's left the door open for future North Sea drilling. The Prime Minister's confirmed he told Donald Trump, "We can't ignore the resources there." The two leaders held a phone call on Mr. Burnham's first day in office.
5: Well, he did say one very good thing. He said he's going to open up North Sea oil. If he does that, you're going to be a wealthy country. If he does it reasonably, I was telling Prime Minister Starmer, open up the North Sea.
4: That's the latest from Radio News Hub. I'm Holly Hughes.
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0: millions of us are replacing the postcard and replacing it with a boast card.
1: Oh, gosh. 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
0: With a great big cocktail.
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0: 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Especially when they start sending them at 9 o'clock in the morning. 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
3: Mostly clear periods, but some cloud, breeze and showers in a few parts. Generally feeling fresher, but remaining rather warm and muggy with lows of 8 degrees Celsius.

0: if you've got a boyfriend or a partner over 5'10",
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0: 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Under dark and possibly under handsome as well.
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0: Before we say I do, we just want the day to feel right. The people, the food, the room, the party at the end. 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

0: 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And we all know because she's got a huge, great big mansion. 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It's still got water on it. I don't know how she's done it. And importantly, she's got a harpsichord in her drawing room. Which instrument has got 88 keys, Phil? Is it a piano, an organ, or a harpsichord?
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1: Yeah, morning to you. Mark and Phil here. Weather for Berkshire today, 26 degrees. And the weather people say pleasantly warm with sunshine today. Do you know, any other day of the year, in prior years, if we said 26 degrees, we would say, we're baking, it's going to be terrible. Today, yeah, it's just going to be pleasantly warm.

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1: Showbiz. A memorial busk has taken place in Dublin city centre to pay tribute to Glenn Hansard. Musicians assembled at the statue of folk singer Luke Kelly near Grafton Street to sing songs made famous by Hansard. The event was held a day after the Oscar-winning singer-songwriter was killed in a motorcycle crash on the outskirts of Dublin. George Clooney and his family say they were forced to evacuate their home in southeast France because of wildfires. In a letter addressed to the village's mayor, Clooney promised the pair are committed to supporting the village after the natural disaster. John Legend will play singer, actor and civil rights activist Harry Belafonte in the apartheid-era film The Road Home. The 47-year-old singer will star in the film alongside Thabo Rometsi, Cynthia Erivo, Guy Pearce and Johnny Flynn. And Netflix has signed a deal with AMC Global Media to secure global streaming rights for the Walking Dead franchise. The companies will have co-exclusive streaming rights to the original Walking Dead series, as well as all six spin-off series that make up the Walking Dead universe.

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1: Friday morning, July 31st, and the last one of the month.
2: Ooh, we're nearly in August.
1: I know.
2: Can't believe it.
1: Wow.
2: Nice.
1: It's National Mutt Day today, Phil.
2: Okay, you're looking at me in a funny way there.
1: No, not at all. And also National Avocado Day.
2: Ooh, we learned the other day they were quite good for us, weren't they?
1: Yeah, apparently they make you happy.
2: Oh, okay, right. Good thing for a Friday.
1: Now, here's something else that really makes me happy.
2: Go on.
1: Two of my favourite people have got birthdays today.
2: Ooh.
1: Right? Amelia Fox.
2: All right, yeah.
1: You know, she does Silent Witness. Professor Nikki What's-Her-Face.
2: The Thinking Man's Crumpet, It's her acting ability that you're,
1: She's brilliant. She's lovely. And also J.K. Rowling.
2: Oh, you just love a bit of Harry Potter, right?
1: No, not her. It's when she does sort of this strike stuff.
2: Oh,
1: I love that.
2: And
1: by the way, it's coming out on TV again. The next one's coming very soon.
2: Okay.
1: Nice.
2: Other people with a birthday today. Wesley Snipes.
1: Oh, yes.
2: The coolest guy in Hollywood, surely.
1: Mm-hmm.
2: And Andrew Marr.
1: The coolest man around the newsroom.
2: Yes.
1: Allegedly.
2: There we go.

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4: Weather. Sunny spells for many, but showers across northern areas becoming more widespread later on, with the chance of some thunderstorms in Scotland and Northern Ireland. Cloudy in the southeast with highs of 26 degrees Celsius.
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4: FIFA says nobody is selling football in response to European nations pledging to boycott the World Cup. It's after the footballing body launched plans to have a private company run its major competitions, including the World Cup. UEFA's 55-member association say they won't participate in any tournament until the plans are withdrawn. Crews tackling a blaze near a nuclear power station in Suffolk say they were making good progress last night. A major incident was declared in Dunwich Heath on Wednesday night because of the fire. A number of properties were also evacuated. The fire had grown to the size of around 210 football pitches. Scotland's integrated health and social care system is failing patients accessing mental health services. That's according to a report by the Royal College of Psychiatrists in Scotland, which says the current system is poorly coordinated. Dr. Pavan Swaredi is their spokesperson.
6: There is a lack of clear accountability for improving services or dealing with issues when problems arise.
4: And after more high temperatures this week, forecasters say it is going to come back down to average levels for the time of the year. For On Radio News Hub, I'm Frankie Hersine.
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0: Daft Punk and Pharrell, 26 degrees today. It's been nice and warm, and there's a promise of rain next week.
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2: Morning to you. It's Mark and Phil here. Phil, do you love your job?
3: I love this job.
2: You love this job. Great. So apparently half of us think that our choice of career was a mistake.
3: Oh.
2: There's currently two people in this room. There's me and you.
3: Yes. Okay. Is that why you got your head in your hands this morning?
2: Yeah, apparently 70% would consider working for ourselves becoming self-employed, according to research.
3: Ooh.
2: Yeah, 49% of us are seriously thinking about changing your jobs, with 47% believe that they have hit their career ceiling, and 3 in 10 are keen to do something completely different.
3: Oh. Oh, this is a time of year, though, where either you really think, oh, I hate my job, or you go on holiday and you just think, oh, I'm not even going to think about my job.
2: Yeah, and then you've got to think, oh, do I want to go back to it?
3: Yeah.
2: You know that thing, oh, do I really want to go back to that? Yeah, apparently, it's a true thing. Legal professionals are the unhappiest, by the way, with 4 and 10 not enjoying their jobs.
3: Oh, okay. All right. Mm. So, unless you work in the legal profession, at least things could be worse.

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0: Reading FC, they play a friendly this evening, 7:30 down at Crawley Town before the beginning of the season. In what is just, what, 2 weeks away right now. Speaking of sport, here's an update.
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3: FIFA says nobody is selling football in response to European nations pledging to boycott the World Cup. It's after the footballing body launched plans to have a private company run its major competitions, including the World Cup. UEFA's 55 member associations say they won't participate in any tournament until the plans are withdrawn. Elsewhere, John Stones has joined Inter Milan on a 2-year contract. The England centre-back was a free agent after leaving Manchester City. The 32-year-old ended his 10-year stay at City in June. Luke Littler's got his first glimpse of a giant mural celebrating his achievements, but his nan has already beaten him to it.
4: My nan was on the bus going past there yesterday. She actually got off. She got off to speak to the guys, and then she phoned my dad and mentioned it. So yeah, my nan seen it before all of us.
3: The world number one was in his hometown of Warrington to unveil the huge artwork painted on the side of the Golden Square shopping centre. And in tennis, Cameron Norrie's continued his return to form by reaching the quarterfinals of the Mifel Tennis Open in Mexico. The British number two defeated James Duckworth to set up a clash with another Australian, former top 20.

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0: 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You
1: want some more? Music coming up next. Before we say I do, we just want the day to feel right. The people, the food, the room, the party at the end. Not someone else's version of a wedding. Ours.
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4: Weather. Sunny spells for many, but showers across northern areas becoming more widespread later on, with the chance of some thunderstorms in Scotland and Northern Ireland. Cloudy in the southeast with highs of 26 degrees Celsius.
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4: FIFA says nobody is selling football in response to European nations pledging to boycott the World Cup. Lucy Gormanley has more.
5: The footballing body launched plans this week to have a private company run its major competitions, including the World Cup. That's been met with widespread criticism, and UEFA's 55-member associations say they won't participate in any tournaments until the plans are withdrawn, or FIFA president Gianni Infantino is facing calls to resign. FIFA don't appear to be backing down just yet, though, saying the plans would ensure all member associations can manage the commercial side of football in their own countries.
4: Crews tackling a blaze near a nuclear power station in Suffolk say they were making good progress last night. A major incident was declared in Dunwich Heath on Wednesday night. Because of the fire, a number of properties were also evacuated. Freddie Gulliver from the Suffolk Joint Emergency Planning Unit gave this update last night.
6: Good progress is being made. That said, anything can still happen until the fire is out completely, so it is still moving about at the moment, but they are making good progress and tactics are working.
4: Disgraced funeral director Robert Bush will be sentenced today after more than 200 of his victims described the devastating impact of his crimes. The 48-year-old was convicted of 67 offences, including for keeping bodies for months when they should have been cremated and giving out the wrong ashes. Prosecutors have called his case unprecedented and are calling on him to face a sentence of 20 to 25 years. British YouTuber and rapper Young Philly has been cleared of rape at trial in Australia. The 30-year-old pleaded not guilty to all charges. It was alleged he assaulted a 20-year-old woman in a hotel room whilst on tour in the country, but he was found guilty of two charges of assault. Sentencing for the convictions will take place next month. And the Princess of Wales has been named Britain's Best Dresser for 2026. Kate came top of the list in fashion and lifestyle magazine Tatler, alongside Dua Lipa's brother and Bridgerton star Hannah Dodd. They say she's Britain's chicest figure, whose fashion choices light up royal occasions. That's the latest from Radio News Hub. I'm Frankie Hersine.
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1: Yes, 17 days then till the beginning of the European Athletics Championships, a week where we'll all become experts in the triple jump, despite not having watched it since the last championships. Phil, do you agree?
2: No, Mark.
1: Okay then. 54 days then until the World Rivers Day, a reminder that rivers do far more than just provide us somewhere to access. Accidentally drop your sunglasses or your phone. Phil, have you ever done that recently?
2: Oh, yes, Mark.
1: I don't know where, because most of the rivers almost dried up, haven't they? Right, Sisters on the radio for you, Friday morning, and don't feel like dancing.

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0: Weather for Berkshire today, 26 degrees and sunny.
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0: Yeah, morning to you. Girls Aloud on the way for you. Play Ellie Goulding, Love Me Like You Do next.
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3: A memorial busk has taken place in Dublin city centre to pay tribute to Glenn Hansard. Musicians assembled at the statue of folk singer Luke Kelly near Grafton Street to sing songs made famous by Hansard. The event was held a day after the Oscar-winning singer-songwriter was killed in a motorcycle crash on the outskirts of Dublin. George Clooney and his family say they were forced to evacuate their home in southeast France because of wildfires. In a letter addressed to the village's mayor, Clooney promised the pair are committed to supporting the village after the natural disaster. John Legend will play singer, actor and civil rights activist Harry Belafonte in the apartheid-era film The Road Home. The 47-year-old singer will star in the film alongside Thabo Rometsi, Cynthia Erivo, Guy Pearce and Johnny Flynn. And Netflix has signed a deal with AMC Global Media to secure global streaming rights for the Walking Dead franchise. The companies will have co-exclusive streaming rights to the original Walking Dead series, as well as all six spin-off series that make up the Walking Dead universe.
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0: there. Morning to you.
1: Yeah, morning. Now, ladies, if you're suspicious of your man, then you may have good reason to be.
0: What?
1: A new study says that men are more dishonest than women, Mark.
0: Absolutely not.
1: A survey says guys on average fib 4 times a week. And in comparison, women stretch the truth just 3 times a week. Women avoid being honest to save someone's feelings, whereas men tend to fib to save money or win an argument. I mean, I've already definitely been fibbed to last night.
0: Oh, hello.
1: The other half said, I'm going to the pub early so I can get back early. I mean, we all knew.
0: He went early and came
1: and
0: back.
1: He got back at 2 in the morning.
0: No!
1: Yes.
0: Wow.
1: I know.
0: I hope his head hurts this morning.
1: I hope.

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3: Sunny spells for many, but showers across northern areas becoming more widespread later on, with the chance of some thunderstorms in Scotland and Northern Ireland. Cloudy in the southeast with highs of 26 degrees Celsius.
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3: FIFA says nobody is selling football in response to European nations pledging to boycott the World Cup. Lucy Gormanley has more.
4: The footballing body launched plans this week to have a private company run its major competitions, including the World Cup. That's been met with widespread criticism, and UEFA's 55 member associations say they won't participate in any tournaments until the plans are withdrawn, while FIFA president Gianni Infantino is facing calls to resign. FIFA don't appear to be backing down just yet, though, saying the plans would ensure all member associations can manage the commercial side of football in their own countries.
3: Crews tackling a blaze near a nuclear power station in Suffolk say they were making good progress last night. A major incident was declared in Dunwich Heath on Wednesday night. A number of properties were also evacuated. British YouTuber and rapper Young Philly has been cleared of rape at trial in Australia, although the 30-year-old was found guilty of two charges of assault. And the Princess of Wales has been named Britain's best dresser for 2026. From Radio News Hub, I'm Frankie Hairsign.
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0: Yeah, morning to you. The Pride of Reading Award nominations close today. If you have not made your nomination yet, we'll tell you how in a moment. But think about what it's like to win a Pride of Reading Awards. We'll know the winners later this summer. But if you want to hear what happened last time round, Pete Doyle, he won a Pride of Reading Awards. You can hear his interview in the B Radio app. Charlie's chatting with him there. So go check out our app, listen to find out what it is, and then think, right, who are we going to be nominating? You've got literally today. It runs out today.
1: You can nominate right now at porawards.co.uk across 18 categories.
0: Yeah, do it today. Don't forget, it's my last request. It's the last time we're going to be talking about it today. Speaking of last requests, on B Radio, it's Paolo Latini. Good morning.

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1: It's time for our morning muddle. Let's wrap up the week with a question and an answer and two possible wrong ones. Phil's just got to try and figure it all out. Right. Which everyday invention was first patented back in 1891?
2: Oh, okay. Right. What are the options?
1: I'll give you A, the escalator.
2: Right.
1: B, the vacuum cleaner.
2: Ooh.
1: Or C, the paperclip.
2: Oh, blimey. Okay. Mm. You didn't want to finish the week with an easy answer, no.
1: Well, so far this week, you've done two out of four, haven't you? You're about 50-50.
2: 50-50.
1: Right, so this is the important one. Can you solve this? Which everyday invention was first patented back in 1891? That was just after your third birthday, Phil, just in case you're asking. Escalator, vacuum cleaner, or the paper clip? We'll have an answer after eight.

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1: Morning to you. Thanks for being with us this morning. Bieber on the way for you. Tom Grennan and Remind Me after the latest sport.
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3: FIFA says nobody is selling football in response to European nations pledging to boycott the World Cup. It's after the footballing body launched plans to have a private company run its major competitions, including the World Cup. UEFA's 55 member associations say they won't participate in any tournament until the plans are withdrawn. Elsewhere, John Stones has joined Inter Milan on a 2-year contract. The England centre-back was a free agent after leaving Manchester City. The 32-year-old ended his 10-year stay at City in June. Luke Littler's got his first glimpse of a giant mural celebrating his achievements, but his nan has already beaten him to it.
4: My nan was on the bus going past there yesterday. She actually got off. She got off to speak to the guys, and then she phoned my dad and mentioned it. So yeah, my nan seen it before all of us.
3: The world number one was in his hometown of Warrington to unveil the huge artwork painted on the side of the Golden Square shopping centre. And in tennis, Cameron Norrie's continued his return to form by reaching the quarterfinals of the Mifel Tennis Open in Mexico. The British number two defeated James Duckworth to set up a clash with another Australian, former top 20 player Bernard Tomic.
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0: Show. There's Tom Grennan, and remind me on the B Radio Morning Show with Mark and Phil. Hello, morning to you. Tomorrow then, Chris is going to be here, and Matt and Toby as well.
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0: Looking forward to that. And this is Justin Bieber. I'm sorry.

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3: Weather.
4: Sunny spells for many, but showers across northern areas becoming more widespread later on, with the chance of some thunderstorms in Scotland and Northern Ireland. Cloudy in the southeast with highs of 26 degrees Celsius.
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4: FIFA insists nobody is selling football after widespread criticism of its plans to sell stakes in a company to run the World Cup. Lucy Gormanley has more.
6: Yesterday, UEFA announced their member associations would boycott the World Cup and any FIFA tournaments until the plans were withdrawn. But the world footballing body isn't backing down just yet. They say the move won't come at the cost of either the spirits or the governance of the game. It would see the creation of the FIFA Forward Enterprise, which would oversee the running of its major tournaments. FIFA President Gianni Infantino is now facing calls to resign.
4: Bike crews battling a wildfire in Suffolk say it is starting to stabilise. A number of properties had to be evacuated after a major incident was declared on Wednesday night in Dunwich Heath, close to the Sizewell C nuclear plant. The fire grew to the size of over 200 football pitches. Freddie Gulliver from the Suffolk Joint Emergency Planning Unit gave this update last night.
7: If you haven't got arrangements already for tonight, you are our priority, okay? I want to stress that. They are still looking, it's the same, about 24 to 36 hours tackling this at the moment, or firefighting.
4: British rapper and social media influencer Young Philly's been found not guilty of rape in Australia. The 30-year-old, whose real name is Andres Felipe Valencia Barrientos, pleaded not guilty to charges of rape and assault alleged to have taken place whilst on tour. He was convicted of two accounts of assault. A dual UK and Azerbaijani national is facing National Security Act charges after being arrested in Cyprus. 44-year-old Rashad Sultanov is accused of conducting hostile surveillance at RAF Akrotiri and sharing information with the Islamic Revolutionary Guard Corps. A British citizen is among 10 mountaineers missing in Pakistan after an avalanche struck a mountain in the north of the country. Namal Pujar was born in Nepal but served in the British Army and Royal Marines. He was leading an expedition on the world's 12th highest peak when the avalanche struck. And after even more high temperatures, forecasters say it will come back down to average levels for the time of year. For On Radio News Hub, I'm Frankie Hersine.
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10: July 31st then, J.K. Rowling celebrates a birthday today, as does the actress Amelia Fox and news journalist Andrew Marr as well. On what is National Mutt Day, got Ronan Keaton. Life is a roller coaster to play in a moment. First though, Rita Ora as we wake up Berkshire and anywhere.

0: Show.
1: Well, let's wrap up the week then with the answer to our morning model. This is it, Phil. Crunch time. Will you end on a high or a low?
2: Oh.
1: You've left it to the last one of the week.
2: Okay.
1: Which everyday invention was first patented back in 1891? The escalator, the vacuum cleaner, or the paperclip?
2: Oh, I don't think it's the paperclip. I think it's between the vacuum cleaner and the escalator.
1: 1891, remember?
2: I know, but you know, they did a lot of machinery back then.
1: Yeah, but I mean, paperclip, they was sealing paper and such for centuries, haven't they? Not exactly a new thing, is it?
2: No, I'm gonna go...
1: You're going vacuum cleaner?
2: Yeah.
1: I was going to say you're going to your happy place, but that'd be wrong, wouldn't it?
2: Oh,
1: it's not the vacuum cleaner. Would you believe?
2: The escalator.
1: The escalator was first patented in 1891. Wasn't actually produced then, obviously.
2: No, but wow.
1: Yeah.
2: Okay.
1: So next time you're in a supermarket or in a shop, when you see the escalator or going around a train station, maybe.

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1: It's New Music Friday and Harriet Brick has new songs in review from One this afternoon.
0: Looking forward to those, and Gavin's here after nine this morning. Time right now, just gone 8:20. 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
3: A memorial busk has taken place in Dublin city centre to pay tribute to Glenn Hansard. Musicians assembled at the statue of folk singer Luke Kelly near Grafton Street to sing songs made famous by Hansard. The event was held a day after the Oscar-winning singer-songwriter was killed in a motorcycle crash on the outskirts of Dublin. George Clooney and his family say they were forced to evacuate their home in southeast France because of wildfires. In a letter addressed to the village's mayor, Clooney promised the pair are committed to supporting the village after the natural disaster. John Legend will play singer, actor and civil rights activist Harry Belafonte in the apartheid-era film The Road Home. The 47-year-old singer will star in the film alongside Thabo Rometsi, Cynthia Erivo, Guy Pearce and Johnny Flynn. And Netflix has signed a deal with AMC Global Media to secure global streaming rights for the Walking Dead franchise. The companies will have co-exclusive streaming rights to the original Walking Dead series, as well as all six spin-off series that make up the Walking Dead universe.
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1: Morning to you. If you're just waking up this morning, like, where have you been? Come on, get a wriggle on.
2: I'm slightly jealous, yeah.
1: Yeah, a new study says that many of us prefer to shower over a bath.
2: Right.
1: And coffee instead of tea when we're waking up properly.
2: Oh, I see what you mean. Yeah, a bath is more nighttime relaxing, isn't it? Not that I've had one for about 2 years.
1: That explains an awful lot.
2: But, I still, you know, I love my cup of tea in the morning. I'll swap that for a coffee.
1: Yeah, 8 in 10 of us would stick to the same routine every day, while a third of us get a second alarm going off, while a quarter hit the snooze.
2: Oh,
1: I can't do that.
2: I can't hit the snooze either.
1: No, the alarm goes off. I've got to get up, otherwise I will be back to sleep.
2: And then you just snooze and on and, you feel rubbish.
1: Yeah, apparently coffee edges out tea as the morning fuel for most people.
2: What's your morning fuel?
1: I'll be honest, water.
2: Look at him, same mark there over at the corner. Yeah.

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1: Before we say I do, we just want the day to feel right. The people, the food, the room, the party at the end. Not someone else's version of a wedding. Ours.
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4: Sunny spells for many, but showers across northern areas becoming more widespread later on, with the chance of some thunderstorms in Scotland and Northern Ireland. Cloudy in the southeast with highs of 26 degrees Celsius.
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4: FIFA insists nobody is selling football after widespread criticism of its plans to sell stakes in a company to run the World Cup. Lucy Gormley has more.
5: Yesterday, UEFA announced their member associations would boycott the World Cup and any FIFA tournaments until the plans were withdrawn. But the world footballing body isn't backing down just yet. It would see the creation of the FIFA Forward Enterprise, which would oversee the running of its major tournaments. FIFA president Gianni Infantino is now facing calls to resign.
4: A dual UK and Azerbaijani national is facing National Security Act charges after being arrested in Cyprus. 44-year-old Rashad Sultanelf is accused of conducting hostile surveillance at RAF Akrotiri and sharing information with the Islamic Revolutionary Guard Corps. British rapper and social media influencer Young Philly's been found not guilty of rape in Australia. The 30-year-old pleading not guilty to charges of rape and an assault charge. He was convicted of two counts of assault. And after even more high temperatures this week, forecasters say it will come back down to average levels for the time of year. From Radio News Hub, I'm Frankie Hersine.
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0: Ed Sheeran, The 18, 22 minutes to 8 o'clock. Hello, morning to you. Today is the last day to get your nominations in for this year's Pride of Reading Awards.
1: You can nominate right now at porawards.co.uk across 18 categories.
0: Yeah, just two of the nominees this year. For the Volunteer of the Year is Scott O'Brien, the Associate Director of Operations at the University of Reading. Congratulations, Scott, on your nomination. And Grace Dowling, who's a teenager battling extreme care genetic disorder, has been nominated for Child of Courage Award. There is 18 categories. You can get all the details about those categories and making your nomination. You've got today. One of those nominees could be winning the Amazing Chris Tarrant Awards, by the way. Winners from previous years can be seen online and nominate right now. Do it today, porawards.co.uk. We've got the script on the way for you this morning. And Hozier, Too Sweet, after On Vogue. I love this.

0: 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Love it. On Vogue, Don't Let Go, on B Radio.
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0: Yeah, thanks for sticking us on this morning. Gavin's going to be here after 9 o'clock. And with the bangers are lined up to play from 10 this Friday morning. And this is Hozier.

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3: FIFA says nobody is selling football in response to European nations pledging to boycott the World Cup. It's after the footballing body launched plans to have a private company run its major competitions, including the World Cup. UEFA's 55 member associations say they won't participate in any tournament until the plans are withdrawn. Elsewhere, John Stones has joined Inter Milan on a 2-year contract. The England centre-back was a free agent after leaving Manchester City. The 32-year-old ended his 10-year stay at City in June. Luke Littler's got his first glimpse of a giant mural celebrating his achievements, but his nan has already beaten him to it.
4: My nan was on the bus going past there yesterday. She actually got off. She got off to speak to the guys, and then she phoned my dad and mentioned it. So yeah, my nan seen it before all of us.
3: The world number one was in his hometown of Warrington to unveil the huge artwork painted on the side of the Golden Square shopping centre. And in tennis, Cameron Norrie's continued his return to form by reaching the quarterfinals of the Mifel Tennis Open in Mexico. The British number two defeated James Duckworth to set up a clash with another Australian, former top 20 player Bernard Tomic.
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1: Right, let's wrap up the week then with some things we've learned in the last 24 hours, Phil. I'll start you off with this. On average, women tend to laugh more than men.
2: I would not have thought that, would you?
1: I'm surprised.
2: I'm surprised.
1: Yeah, it's a good fact. Right. Love that.
2: Yeah. Okay, here's another one. Honey is the only natural food that is made without destroying any kind of life.
1: Wow.
2: Whoa.
1: Yeah, yeah. So the bees are creating it. They can put it in the hive. Some comes out, scoops it up, put it in a jar, roughly.
2: Yeah, whereas I guess wheat and other stuff like that, something's got to be chopped down.
1: Yeah.
2: Yeah.
1: Right. And the final one for the week then, in Denmark, it is not against the law to escape from prison. If you can do it,
2: you have a go. You can see me there, my brain. Right. I'm off to Denmark. See you later.
1: Right, we'll see you tomorrow from 7 or back here Monday from 6.

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3: Sunny spells for many, but showers across northern areas becoming more widespread later on, with the chance of some thunderstorms in Scotland and Northern Ireland. Cloudy in the southeast with highs of 26 degrees Celsius.
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3: FIFA says nobody is selling football in response to European nations pledging to boycott the World Cup. Lucy Gormanley has more.
4: The footballing body launched plans this week to have a private company run its major competitions, including the World Cup. That's been met with widespread criticism, and UEFA's 55-member associations say they won't participate in any tournaments until the plans are withdrawn. FIFA don't appear to be backing down just yet, though, saying the plans would ensure all member associations can manage the commercial side of football in their own countries.
3: A British man's been arrested on suspicion of hostile surveillance at RAF Akrotiri in Cyprus. Rashad Sultanov, a 44-year-old dual UK and Azerbaijani national, was arrested on charges under the National Security Act. BP is putting up its UK North Sea business for sale after 60 years of production. Comes after Prime Minister Andy Burnham left the door open to drilling there. And at the Commonwealth Games in the netball, England stormed back from a 6-goal deficit to win 58-54 over South Africa. From Radio News Hub, I'm Frankie Hurst.
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That's Ariana Grande, Hate That I Made You Love Me, and Shakira, Whenever, Wherever. It's 95.6 B Radio. Right, we're here Friday morning at the end of the week and the end of the first full week of the school summer holidays as well. How are you getting on with keeping the kids entertained? And how much are you hearing? We're bored. Already, so long to go with the school summer holidays. Right, Ellie Goulding, Burn coming up. And this now from Will Smith, here's Miami.

0: Ellie Goulding, Burn at B Radio. Hi to you if you are currently packing your bags because you are going away on your summer holiday tomorrow. Maybe you're going to be heading away on a plane somewhere. It's always a bit weird when you're leaving the UK when it's actually sunny and bright. You kind of really get the best feeling when you take off and you go through all of the clouds and you leave the grey England behind. It's going to be kind of weird going off somewhere and it being sunny and warm like it is in the UK when you get to your destination, wherever you're off to. Have a great one. Got your bangers here from 10 this morning for your Friday morning, getting you into that weekend mood. On the way next though, George Ezra, and I've got Timbaland with One Republic playing in a few moments.
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George Ezra, Green Green Grass and Timbaland, One Republic, Apologise at B Radio 925. 26 degrees today, going to be the same tomorrow. Warm on Sunday, 29, and back into the 30s again on Monday, when we'll see highs of 31 degrees. Might see the odd shower around early next week, but certainly over the weekend, staying dry, but might just see that well-needed bit of rain, particularly towards the end of next week. Right, Maloko coming up, Sing It Back, and this now, here's Swedish House Mafia.

0: It's Just Glyn. 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Earlier today on the B Radio Morning Show, Phil discovered why she should be suspicious of her other half. If you missed out on any of the B Radio Morning Show this week, you can catch up with their favourite bits here tomorrow morning between 7 and 10 for your Saturday morning and then through August. Can't believe tomorrow is August. Mark and Phil, they're taking a bit of a break and playing some of their favourite bits from the last few months through the school summer holidays. Right, Fats and Small, turn around coming up, and I've got Teddy Swims next.
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0: Radio, Fat and Small, Turn Around. Loads going on in Berkshire today, including summer crafts continuing at Reading Libraries. They're running all the way through the school summer holidays at all of the libraries in Reading. They've got a variety of space-themed crafts, both for older and younger children. Free to get involved with those. You've got Bigfoot Ripped My Dog in Half. I Saw It by Zoe, Chloe and Natasha. That is happening at the South Street Arts Centre. It's one of those shows where the title gives you absolutely no idea on what's going on. If you've got tickets for that, have a good one. That is on this evening and tomorrow. And the Chisholm Summer Scorcher, two-room special event, live music at the Face Bar in Reading this evening. Right, James Blunt coming up after Mika.
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It's 95.6 B Radio, Alex Warren, Ordinary, and James Blunt, 1973. Right, get ready for your B Radio bangers. Beyonce, Sean Paul, David Guetta coming up, Nelly Furtado as well, on your Friday morning bangers as we get you set for the weekend. Right now, from the Kid Laroi and Justin Bieber, here's Stay.

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4: Sunny spells for most of us, but showers across northern areas and a risk of thunderstorms in Scotland and Northern Ireland. A cooler day today with highs of 26 degrees Celsius in the south and 20 in the north.
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4: FIFA insists nobody is selling football after widespread criticism of its plans to sell stakes in a company to run the World Cup. Lucy Gormanley has more.
5: Yesterday, UEFA announced their member associations would boycott the World Cup and any FIFA tournaments until the plans were withdrawn. But the world footballing body isn't backing down just yet. They say the move won't come at the cost of either the spirit or the governance of the game. It would see the creation of the FIFA Forward Enterprise, which would oversee the running of its major tournaments. FIFA President Gianni Infantino is now facing calls to resign.
4: Crews tackling a fire near a nuclear power station in Suffolk say they were making good progress last night. At least 12 fire engines were at the scene overnight. Fire had grown to the size of around 210 football pitches. Donald Trump says a deal's been reached for Hamas to disarm and Israel to withdraw its forces from Gaza, but neither Hamas or Israel have made an indication that they have agreed. And Tatler have named the Princess of Wales as Britain's best dresser for 2026. For On Radio News Hub, I'm Frankie Hairsign.
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Nelly Furtado, Man Eater, and David Guetta, Sia, Titanium at V Radio. These are your bangers. Friday morning, we're getting you set for the weekend. Got LaRue, Bulletproof coming up very soon. And this from Lady Gaga. Here's

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0: That's Kesha, We Are Who We Are, 20 to 11, it's B Radio. These are your bangers, loving the tunes this morning. Cardi B, J Belvin coming up, and I've got Cascada next.
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3: Sunny spells for most of us, but showers across northern areas and a risk of thunderstorms in Scotland and Northern Ireland. A cooler day today with highs of 26 degrees Celsius in the south and 20 in the north.
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3: FIFA insists nobody is selling football after widespread criticism of its plans to sell stakes in a company to run the World Cup. Lucy Gormanley has more.
4: Yesterday, UEFA announced their member associations would boycott the World Cup and any FIFA tournaments until the plans were withdrawn. But the world footballing body isn't backing down just yet. They say the move won't come at the cost of either the spirits or the governance of the game. FIFA president Gianni Infantino is now facing calls to resign.
3: A British man has been arrested on suspicion of hostile surveillance at RAF Akrotiri in Cyprus. Rashad Sultanov, a 44-year-old dual UK and Azerbaijani national, was arrested on charges under the National Security Act. A British citizen is among 10 mountaineers missing in Pakistan after an avalanche struck the north of the country. Former Royal Marine Nirmal Purja was leading an expedition on the world's 12th highest peak when the avalanche struck. And at the Commonwealth Games in the netball, England stormed back from a 6-goal deficit to win 58-54 over South Africa. From Radio News Hub, I'm Frankie Hess.
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RLR's and Midnight Sun at B Radio. Plans for flats on the site of the former Reading Gas Tower have been welcomed. However, there's still some confusion over the parking allocation. You can check out all of the details at bradio.co.uk. All of the latest news for Berkshire on there for you to check out this morning. And on the B Radio app as well. Right, Britney Spears coming up after Jax Jones. Ooh, nah, nah.

0: Britney Spears, Toxic at V Radio. New poll says that 3/4 of us would rather take the scenic way round than blast down the motorway. Apparently the view matters and we're willing to add more time to our journey just to see something other than the back of a lorry. Although judging by how many people are on the M4 and the M25, I think they end up just taking the motorway anyway in the end.
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0: TLC, No Scrubs, 26 the high in Berkshire today. Same tomorrow, pretty bright, warm on Sunday, 29. Going to be the high 30s early next week. And it looks like we'll get some rain next week, although largely going to be a passing shower here and there through the latter part of next week. Still need some really decent rain. Right, Destiny's Child coming up after Lost Frequencies and Callum Scott.
1: Oh, just like my favorite song going round and round my head. Like my favorite song going round and round my head.
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0: It's Ariana Grande, We Can't Be Friends at B Radio. 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

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Right, Pink, So What playing after Amy Winehouse. Here's Back to Black.

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3: Sunny spells for most of us, but showers across northern areas and a risk of thunderstorms in Scotland. Highs of 26 degrees Celsius.

0: Killer Axel Ruda Cabana has been charged with 3 assaults on prison staff at Belmarsh in 2025. That's according to the Metropolitan Police. He'll appear before Westminster Magistrates Court via video link on Friday the 11th of September. Ex-FIFA insists nobody's selling football after widespread criticism of its plans to sell stakes in a company to run the World Cup. Lucy Gormley has more.
1: Yesterday, UEFA announced their member associations would boycott the World Cup and any FIFA tournaments until the plans were withdrawn. But the world footballing body isn't backing down just yet. They say the move won't come at the cost of either the spirit or the governance of the game. It would see the creation of the FIFA Forward Enterprise, which would oversee the running of its major tournaments.
0: And after even more high temperatures, forecasters say it's going to come back down to average levels for the time of year. The Met Office say it'll even be a bit chilly in some places in the north. That's the latest from Radio News Hub. I'm Tanita Sims.
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there, Stella Lefty. It's Boston and Justin Timberlake, Cry Me a River. It's 95.6 B Radio. How you doing? I'm Gavin Harris. Right, Friday afternoon, we're heading into the weekend. Example coming up very soon after Mark Morrison from the 90s.

0: Phil looks very confident this morning. And we all know because she's got a huge, great big mansion. She's got a moat. It's still got water on it. I don't know how she's done it. And importantly, she's got a harpsichord in her drawing room. Which instrument has got 88 keys, Phil? Is it a piano, an organ, or a harpsichord?
1: So I think it's the piano.
0: On your piano, because I know you've got one.
1: Yeah.
0: How many working of those 88 keys have you got?
1: None.
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It's B Radio with Little Mix. There's Sweet Melody, staying warm over the weekend. Might see the odd shower around in Berkshire, but today 26, going to see 26 again tomorrow, 29 on Sunday through next week. A little bit wetter than it's been this week. Right, Bobby Brown playing after Mabel.

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V right here. It's the Reading Mela taking place across the weekend. That's happening tomorrow and Sunday afternoon in Palmer Park. And you've also got the Rising Sun Art Market. It takes place on the first Saturday of the month. Tomorrow is the 1st of August. That is at the Rising Sun Art Centre. Tomorrow gets underway from 11 o'clock. Right, JLS coming up after Girls Aloud.

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0: pressure is mounting on FIFA president Gianni Infantino after a senior advisor resigned over plans to sell a stake in a World Cup company to private investors. Infantino's plans have been rejected by the European and Asian confederations. European nations have said they will not play in FIFA competitions until the project is scrapped. Next holidaymaker who was evacuated from his grandparents' lodge says the wildfire in Suffolk was like something out of an apocalypse film.
1: It was super out of smoke.
2: Nice to meet you.
1: You could smell. The smell was just powerful. It was like, wow. The closer we got to it.
0: That was Connor Dowsett, who was told to leave Cliff House Holiday Park in Dunwich. By a crew battling the large fire, says the blaze has stabilised overnight. And Britain's Got Talent finalist Rafferty Goop has joined the cast of London Magic show Now You See Me Live. The 17-year-old mixes magic and music in his act. That's the latest from Radio News Hub. I'm Tanita Sims.
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Ed Sheeran with Sapphire on B Radio from Reading Cross Berkshire. Happy Friday. It's 10 past one. You're listening to me, Harriet. I hope you had a good week. Let's get you ready for the weekend. Starting with some new music by Jessica and Jax Jones. This is One Touch.

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classic by Crowded House, Don't Dream It's Over, on B Radio. It's 25 past one. It's me, Harriet. How are we doing on this Friday afternoon? I hope you've had a good week. I've had a lovely week, okay? I needed a lovely, chilled week, and that's exactly what I've had. I've been in the New Forest all week, just chilling in the countryside, reconnecting with nature, ready to kind of get my life back on track, because it's been a very busy summer. I don't know about you, but when I become a busy lady in the summer, everything is out the window. No meal prep, no gym, no nothing. So reconnect with nature, and I'm ready to get back on my grind.

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feels ever. Ella Langley, choosing Texas on B Radio. Right, Zendaya has recently given some great advice for if you work with your partner, if you're working alongside your partner to, you know, maintain the love whilst you have no escape from your other half. Of course, she's recently filmed with her now husband, Tom Holland, on The Odyssey and also the Spider-Man film. Anyone seen either of them? Okay. I am obsessed with The Odyssey and my brother's going to see this Spider-Man this weekend and I'm very, very jealous, okay? As you can imagine, they're spending all their time with each other, which can be great, but also, you may know, it could maybe put a little bit of strain on it. Her remedy for this, just being best friends. Not incredibly helpfully.

0: This is actually top three bangers for me, okay? The dancing to this song is just uncontrolled, okay? Usher, Will I Am with OMG on B Radio. I mentioned earlier that Zendaya gave some slightly unhelpful advice for how to keep your marriage sweet if you work with your partner. She's obviously been working with Tom Holland on a few films this summer, and she said just the remedy is just being best friends and it's not that hard. So my question is, what's your advice?
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4: Sunny spells for most of us, but showers across northern areas and a risk of thunderstorms in Scotland. Highs of 26 degrees Celsius.
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4: Funeral director Robert Bush has been jailed for 20 years at Hull Crown Court for 67 offences, including 30 counts of preventing a lawful burial. He's also been disqualified as a director for 14 years. Mr Justice Hilliard delivered the sentence.
5: Families had been presented with ashes, which could not have been those of their deceased relatives who were still on the premises. Making that discovery has been traumatic in the extreme for all of them. And hearing of the conditions in which their relatives were kept and for how long has been similarly traumatic.
4: The Prime Minister Andy Burnham says FIFA boss Gianni Infantino is the wrong man to lead the organisation. That's in the wake of

0: the controversial plan to seek private investment in a company to run the World Cup. And Betfred says it plans to shut 132 shops and cut more than 600 jobs from September. The gambling firm blamed higher taxes and economic uncertainty. That's the latest from Radio News Hub. I'm Tanita Sims.
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taken off an album which is nominated for the Mercury Prize this year, Ray with Where Is My Husband. So that's a strong category this year. I'm super excited about it, but we'll talk about that after three, because between two and three here on BeReal, it's time for one thing and one thing only. Ironically, I'm playing a banger right now, but it's New Music Friday. I'm going to tell you all about the new music that's been released today from your BeReal faves, people you haven't heard of for a little while, and maybe some people you haven't heard of at all. That's all coming up for you over the next hour after this by Take That and Lulu. This is Relight My Fire.

0: Phil looks very confident this morning. And we all know because she's got a huge, great big mansion. She's got a moat. It's still got water on it. I don't know how she's done it. And importantly, she's got a harpsichord in her drawing room. Which instrument has got 88 keys, Phil? Is it a piano, an organ, or a harpsichord?
1: So I think it's the piano.
0: On your piano, because I know you've got one.
1: Yeah.
0: How many working of those 88 keys have you got?
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a banger, full stop, okay? Let alone a heartbreak anthem. Galantis, David Guetta, and Little Mix on B Radio. It's 25 past two, and you're listening to me, Harriet. How are we doing on this Friday afternoon? It's New Music Friday, and I'm honestly just going to use this segment to spotlight one release today, because it's that important. She is back after starring in movies and doing movie soundtracks. Ariana Grande has finally released her new album. It's called Petal. I am so excited for this. I have been loving the new music that she's been teasing over the past few months. I Hate That I Made You Love Me. I just love that song. So this new album is fully welcomed. It is so good to have her back.

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You're the best thing on B Radio before that, Teddy Swims. Bad Dreams, he's finally released a new tour around the UK. I'm so excited. I'm trying for the tickets in Birmingham. Will I see there? Right, it's New Music Friday. And speaking of tours, a lady has released new music today and announced a UK tour. She's going to Bristol, my favourite city in the whole wide world. So I'll be seeing her there. Rachel Chinnery. Now, she has been supporting Wolf Alice when they played in Hyde Park. She's been supporting Rizzle Kicks. We love her, and she's released new music today, One Song Away From Crying. Maybe don't listen to that when you're feeling a little

Alex Warren, Fever Dream on B Radio. Right, it's nearly the end of Music Friday here on B Radio, so I'm going to squeeze in some new music from some artists who we haven't had music from in a little while to end the segment. Okay, Ellie Goulding's back today. She's taking a little time off to basically be a mum and enjoy being a mum, but she's back. She's released 4 seasons today. Also got new music from Heady One. Tuva Lo is back with DNH. And finally, a trusted combination. This is so 2015. Major Lazer, Diplo and Skillabang have teamed up. Once again, they've given us music before. We've got no music from them again. It's called Rotate with American Foster.

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6: Showers in the north easing and becoming confined to western areas. Mostly dry with clear spells elsewhere, with some showers in East Anglia. Lows of 10 degrees Celsius.
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6: Funeral director Robert Bush has been jailed for 20 years at Hull Crown Court for 67 offences, including 30 counts of preventing a lawful burial. He's also been disqualified as a director for 14 years. Ron Marsh's mother's body was left in Robert Bush's funeral parlour for 6 months.
7: I never thought any more about it until December when my daughter was questioning what we were going to do with the ashes. I said, well, I haven't got them at the moment. So I thought I'd give him a ring. Well, the phone never got answered. The emails never got returned. And then it was Christmas.
6: Andy Burnham has backed the regulation of funeral homes. The Prime Minister's offered his sympathies to the families of the victims of disgraced funeral director Robert Bush. And after even more high temperatures, forecasters say it's going to come back down to average levels for this time of the year. The Met Office says it will even be a bit chilly in some places in the north after the temperatures reached as high as 35 degrees Celsius this week. That's the latest from Radio News Hub. I'm Tanita Sims.
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Taylor Swift, of course, with new music. I knew you on B Radio. It's only 3:15, and you're listening to me, Harriet. Right, I'm getting you ready for the weekend here on B Radio today. What are you getting up to? Let me know your weekend plans. I've got a really boring one. Wholesome and boring. I'm going to the beach. It's not really that boring, but it's not that exciting either. I'm so excited. I'm reconnecting with nature. But what are you getting up to?

0: millions of us are replacing the postcard and replacing it with a boast card.
1: Oh, gosh. You know, the thing that makes me sick in my mouth is when someone writes, hashtag blessed.
0: Oh, and they're there with their feet and the legs in a picture on the beach, by the water, by a pool.
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0: With a great big cocktail.
1: Yeah, we know you were on holiday.
0: Yeah. Especially when they start sending them at 9 o'clock in the morning. That's the worst thing, isn't it?
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0: Black Eyed Boy on B Radio. Before that, Coldplay with a classic, Adventure of a Lifetime. And to keep the bangers going, we've got Jamelia on the way for you, as well as a classic by Shaboozy. All after this one that plays next on B Radio, it's Olivia Rodrigo with Driver's License.
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Lance with I Just Might on B Radio. He's been touring around the UK at the moment. Everyone has been saying it's just been the best show of their lives. So I'm not jealous at all. It's not like I tried so hard to get tickets and failed. Hope you've all had an amazing time. Keep your clips off my For You page and my feed because I can't cope anymore. I'm so jealous.

Adele was Set Fire to the Rain on Be Raging with the I'm Done for the Day and Done for the Week. I hope you have a great weekend. It's nearly four, but Be Radio has got the rest of your Friday sorted, getting you ready for the weekend no matter what you're getting up to. And I will see you from 1 p.m. on Friday next week.

0: Before we say I do, we just want the day to feel right. The people, the food, the room, the party at the end. Not someone else's version of a wedding. Ours.
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4: Showers in the north will ease and become confined to western areas tonight. Mostly dry elsewhere, with some showers in East Anglia. Cooler overnight in the southeast, with lows of 10 degrees.
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4: Chancellor John Healey will deliver his first budget on Wednesday, the 28th of October. He said it will move money and power out of Westminster and into every postcode around Britain. Funeral director Robert Bush has been jailed for 20 years for fraud, theft and preventing lawful burials. The 48-year-old was found guilty at Hull Crown Court. Ron Marsh's mother's body was left in the funeral parlour for 6 months.
5: I never thought any more about it until December when my daughter was questioning what we were going to do with the ashes. I said, well, I haven't got them at moment, so I thought I'd give him a ring. Well, the phone never got answered, the emails never got returned.
4: Officials say evacuated Suffolk residents and holidaymakers will have a small window of opportunity to collect some of their belongings this afternoon. They will be taken in a minibus to collect essential items in a 15-minute window under police escort. And Chelsea have been fined £10 million and given a suspended two-window transfer ban after an appeal hearing into their sanction for breaching Football Association agents' rules. From Radio News Hub, I'm Johnny Holmes.
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Radio, Chris Bosh here for Reading, getting you home for the weekend, for payday weekends. Olivia Dean's got another reason to celebrate, just been nominated for the Mercury Music Prize Album of the Year. There was Sam Fender and Rain Me In, got some showbiz news coming up and some Europop now. Here's Hathaway. What is

0: Jamie Bamber, Marion McLaughlin and Patricia Potter are among the stars joining the cast of EastEnders as the soap introduces the Hawkins family. The new additions also include Felix Huff and Anna Constable. They'll make an explosive impact on Albert Square when they make their debut this summer. The Hawkins clan are the estranged relatives of Nicola Mitchell, and their arrival will be accompanied by old wounds and complicated family dynamics. Britain's Got Talent finalist Rafferty Coop has joined the cast of London Magic Show, Now You See Me Live. The 17-year-old who mixes magic and music in his act will appear as a special guest act in the show at London Coliseum from today until September 6th. He says it's a huge honour to perform in the show with some of the best magical talents in the world. And singer Ariana Grande's latest album, Petal, has been branded an old-fashioned triumph by reviewers. The 33-year-old American singer released her 8th studio album today.
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Nominations closed tonight for the Pride of Reading Awards. Head to PORAwards.co.uk to see all 18 categories. Make a note of those nominations. Nearly time to vote. Right, James Morrison, Nelly Furtado, there's Broken Strings, it's B Radio. We're getting you home for the weekend with Meghan Trainor. I could

0: from Radio News Hub, I'm Johnny Holmes. Chancellor John Healey will deliver his first budget on Wednesday, the 28th of October. Funeral director Robert Bush has been jailed for 20 years for fraud, theft and preventing lawful burials. Officials say Suffolk residents and holidaymakers evacuated amid wildfires will have a small window of opportunity to collect some of their belongings this afternoon. And Chelsea have been fined £10 million and given a suspended two-window transfer ban for breaching Football Association agents' rules.
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Boo Radley's Wake Up Boo, this is Boo Radio, Chris Box here for Reading. 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

Britney Spears, Baby One More Time, and Ed Sheeran, who is writing Cat's Eyes, a new song, new album. There's As Is Am, it's B Radio. Sports news coming up, running at home to Charlton Athletic tomorrow afternoon. Kick off at 3 o'clock, got some sports news after Girls Aloud. 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
1: With 0 degrees Reading. Award-winning pizzas, freshly brewed beers, and every live match shown on screen.
2: Chelsea have been fined £10 million and given a suspended two-window transfer ban. That's after an appeal hearing into their sanction for breaching Football Association agent rules. The club were initially given a suspended six-point deduction along with a fine. Pressure is mounting on FIFA president Gianni Infantino after his senior advisor resigned over plans to sell a stake in a World Cup company to private investors. The plan has already been rejected by the European and Asian confederations. The new Scottish Premiership season gets underway later as Derek McInnes takes charge of Rangers for the first time away at Dundee United. McInnes almost led Hearts to the title last season, and he says getting the first 3 points on the board early is vital.
3: Got to feel excited about a new season. This is a real opportunity for starters we mean to go on. You're well documented that Rangers haven't started the first game of the season well.
2: And in tennis, Katie Bolter, Harriet Dart, Mika Stolsavlovic and Jodie Burridge have been named in Great Britain's squad for the Billie Jean King Cup in China.
0: Getting you home with

0: Harry Styles and Aperture's B Radio, Chris Bucks here for Reading. 120-something million his Together Together tour has brought in. And that's just a Wembley leg. Right, this is B Radio with Teddy Swims. He's announced an extra night to his tour, April next year. Another night on sale now. See him live at the O2. The tour is called the Ugly Tour for reasons. 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Yeah,
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0: showers in the north will ease and become confined to western areas tonight. Mostly dry elsewhere, with some showers in East Anglia. Cooler overnight in the southeast, with lows of 10 degrees.
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0: Chancellor John Healey says his first budget will move money and power into every postcode around Britain. Healey announced in a video message that the budget will be delivered on Wednesday, the 28th of October.
2: This will be a budget that moves money and power out of Westminster and into every postcode around Britain. It will be built on fiscal discipline. It will meet our fiscal rules. It'll give businesses and families some of the stability they need to plan for the future.
0: Four bodies have been found in the search for a group led by a renowned mountaineer and ex-British serviceman missing in Pakistan after an avalanche. Nirmal Persia was leading an expedition of 10 climbers on Broad Peak. Andy Burnham has backed the regulation of funeral homes. The Prime Minister offered his sympathies to the families and victims of disgraced funeral director Robert Bush, who has been jailed for 20 years for fraud, theft and preventing lawful burials. And England is on track for its driest July on record. From Radio News Hub, I'm Johnny Holmes.
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Shakira, Burna Boy is playing at the final of the World Cup, which England might be boycotting in 4 years' time if FIFA don't stop mucking around. Right, this is B Radio, Chris Buckshee from Reading. 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
1: Jamie Bamber, Marion McLaughlin and Patricia Potter are among the stars joining the cast of EastEnders as the soap introduces the Hawkins family. The new additions also include Felix Uff and Anna Constable. They'll make an explosive impact on Albert Square when they make their debut this summer. The Hawkins clan are the estranged relatives of Nicola Mitchell, and their arrival will be accompanied by old wounds and complicated family dynamics. Britain's Got Talent finalist Rafferty Coop has joined the cast of London Magic Show, Now You See Me Live. The 17-year-old who mixes magic and music in his act will appear as a special guest act in the show at London Coliseum from today until September 6th. He says it's a huge honour to perform in the show with some of the best magical talent in the world. And singer Ariana Grande's latest album, Petal, has been branded an old-fashioned triumph by reviewers. The 33-year-old American singer released her 8th studio album today.
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0: Phil looks very confident this morning. And we all know because she's got a huge gravy mansion, she's got a moat, it's still got water on it, I don't know how she's done it, and importantly, she's got a harpsichord in her drawing room. Which instrument has got 88 keys, Phil? Is it a piano, an organ, or a harpsichord?
1: So I think it's the piano.
0: On your piano, because I know you've got one.
1: Yeah.
0: How many working of those 88 keys have you got?
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Taylor Swift wrote that. You won't see her name anywhere on it, though. It's Calvin Harris. Rihanna, This Is What You Came For. His homecoming in Scotland. He plays Glasgow tomorrow and Sunday. If you're not heading north of the border, it'll be streaming online all weekend long. Right, this is B Radio getting you home. Norman Cook meets Corner Shop. Brim full of Asher. 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

Radio News Hub. I'm Johnny Holmes. Chancellor John Healey says his first budget will move money and power out of Westminster and into every postcode around Britain. Funeral director Robert Bush has been jailed for 20 years for fraud, theft and preventing lawful burials. Four bodies have been found in the search for a group missing in Pakistan after an avalanche. Prime Minister Andy Burnham says FIFA boss Gianni Infantino is the wrong man to lead the organisation, and England is on track for its driest July on record.

Spoke for this week's Murder on the Dance Floor Speed Radio, because Sparks, you for Reading. She came up with the idea for the kitchen disco, then trademarked it to stop anyone else making money off it. We came up with the idea for B Radio Bangers. We trademarked that as well. It's all about the retro. Soundtrack to your workday every Monday through Friday from 10 o'clock right here at B Radio. With Gaff, while you're at work, we get the old school on. Here's Lady Gaga, Bruno Mars, wrapping up six nights at Wembley Stadium. Die with a smile. B Radio.

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Yeah, Spyro, done. It's here. Let's be Radio. Chris Buck here for Reading Sports News. Coming up, Reading got a pre-season friendly. They're at home to Charlton Athletic tomorrow afternoon. Kick-off at 3. Right, Christina Aguilera was going to be playing her only gig in the UK with Heritage Live. That's not happening anymore. This is Ain't No Other Man. 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

0: on the big screens.
1: Newcastle have confirmed the departure of head coach Eddie Howe. The 48-year-old ended the Magpies' 70-year wait for domestic silverware with Carabao Cup glory in 2025, as well as overseeing qualification for the Champions League twice. Chelsea have been fined £10 million and given a suspended two-window transfer ban after an appeal hearing into their sanction for breaching Football Association agents' rules. The club were initially given a suspended six-point deduction, but the points penalty has now been replaced by the transfer ban. Pressure is mounting on FIFA president Gianni Infantino after his senior advisor resigned over plans to sell a stake in a World Cup company to private investors. The plan has already been rejected by the European and Asian confederations and the one representing nations from North and Central America and the Caribbean. And the new Scottish Premiership season gets underway later as Derek McInnes takes charge of Rangers for the first time away at Dundee United.
2: This is a real opportunity for us to start as we mean to go on. Rangers haven't started the first game of the season well for a number of years.

0: Clean Bandit, Jess Glynn, run the B Weekend Anthems. 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
3: Western areas and East Anglia will see a few showers tonight, but it's mostly dry elsewhere. It's looking cooler, particularly in the southeast, with lows of 10 degrees Celsius.
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3: Chancellor John Healey will deliver his first budget on Wednesday, the 28th of October. He said it will move money and power out of Westminster and into every postcode around Britain.
4: This government's working fast to restore hope and back our communities. In the past 2 weeks, we've begun to kickstart growth in every postcode.
3: Firefighters are still tackling a blaze which has caused total devastation to Heathland in Suffolk, and the National Trust has announced a public appeal to restore the reserve. The charity has launched an emergency fundraising drive after the wildfire ripped through Dunwich Heath near Leyston, leaving the landscape unrecognisable. This July is on course to be the driest on record. Reservoir storage is down to 72% from 75% a week ago. Blagdon and Wimbleball reservoirs, both in Somerset, and Hanningfield in Essex, are all now classed as having exceptionally low levels. And Chelsea have been fined £10 million and given a suspended ban from registering new players across two transfer windows. From Radio News Hub, I'm Johnny Holmes.
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out, okay? Love it, love it, love it. B-Radio, Chris Bucks here from Reading. Couple of weekends away from a Newbury Racecourse, racing during the day. Tiny Temper on stage on Friday night. He's on stage 14th of August. Jesse J on the Saturday, racing during the day. Tiny Temper on the Friday, Jesse J on the Saturday. 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Right, showbiz news coming up. 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
1: Showbiz. Jamie Bamber, Marion McLaughlin and Patricia Potter are among the stars joining the cast of EastEnders as the soap introduces the Hawkins family. The new additions also include Felix Uff and Anna Constable. They'll make an explosive impact on Albert Square when they make their debut this summer. The Hawkins clan are the estranged relatives of Nicola Mitchell, and their arrival will be accompanied by old wounds and complicated family dynamics. Britain's Got Talent finalist Rafferty Coop has joined the cast of London Magic Show, Now You See Me Live. The 17-year-old who mixes magic and music in his act will appear as a special guest act in the show at London Coliseum from today until September 6th. He says it's a huge honour to perform in the show with some of the best magical talent in the world. And singer Ariana Grande's latest album, Petal, has been branded an old-fashioned triumph by reviewers. The 33-year-old American singer released her 8th studio album today.
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0: millions of us are replacing the postcard and replacing it with a boast card.
1: Oh, gosh. You know, the thing that makes me sick in my mouth is when someone writes, hashtag blessed.
0: And then they're with their feet and the legs in a picture on the beach, by the water, by a pool.
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0: With a great big cocktail.
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0: Yeah. Especially when they start sending them at 9 o'clock in the morning. That's the worst thing, isn't it?
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Leona Lewis, Bleeding Love, is B Radio Chris Box here for Reading. Nominations closing tonight for the Pride of Reading Awards. 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
1: From Radio News Hub, I'm Johnny Holmes. Chancellor John Healey will deliver his first budget on Wednesday, the 28th of October. He said it will move money and power out of Westminster. Firefighters are still tackling a blaze which has caused devastation to Heathland in Suffolk, and the National Trust has announced a public appeal to restore the reserve. Andy Burnham has said his plans for England's mayors to keep a share of taxes collected in their area will give them more power in their hands, and this July is on course to be the driest on record.
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B Radio, Chris Barks here from Reading. The Schism's Summer Scorcher is at a face bar tonight on from 7 till late. Face bar in Reading. More details online, whatsonreading.com. Right, what the moon? Shut up and dance. Quite the moon this week. The Buck Moon. Still being careful how I say that.

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next year will be that song's 30th anniversary. Natalie Imbruglia and Tour, and it's B Radio, Chris Berkshire from Reading. We're also home to Charlton Athletic pre-season friendly kickoff tomorrow afternoon at 3 o'clock. We've got the latest coming up from Glasgow and the Commonwealth Games, of course. Sports news after Karim Bailey-Ray. Put your records on. 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

0: 0 degrees Reading for big match atmosphere in Reading.
1: Newcastle have confirmed the departure of head coach Eddie Howe. The 48-year-old ended the Magpies' 70-year wait for domestic silverware with Carabao Cup glory in 2025, as well as overseeing qualification for the Champions League twice. Chelsea have been fined £10 million and given a suspended two-window transfer ban after an appeal hearing into their sanction for breaching Football Association agents' rules. The club were initially given a suspended six-point deduction, but the points penalty has now been replaced by the transfer ban. Pressure is mounting on FIFA president Gianni Infantino after his senior advisor resigned over plans to sell a stake in a World Cup company to private investors. The plan has already been rejected by the European and Asian confederations and the one representing nations from North and Central America and the Caribbean. And the new Scottish Premiership season gets underway later as Derek McInnes takes charge of Rangers for the first time away at Dundee United.
2: This is a real opportunity for us to start as we mean to go on. Rangers haven't started the first game of the season well for a number of years.
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0: Britney Spears Womanizer at B Radio. His Womanizing days are over. Proper Loved Up with Zoe Kravitz. Set to be engaged. Harry Styles and American Girls. It's B Radio. Chris Berkshire for Reading. Weekend Vibe coming up for you tonight. Those Friday night anthems non-stop on the way from 7. Catch up with the best bits of Mark and Phil. If you missed anything during the week, they're here tomorrow morning. Soundtrack to your Saturday at B Radio. Here's Tom Grennan. A little bit of love. Have a nice weekend.
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0: Phil looks very confident this morning. And we all know because she's got a huge, great big mansion. She's got a moat. It's still got water on it. I don't know how she's done it. And importantly, she's got a harpsichord in her drawing room. Which instrument has got 88 keys, Phil? Is it a piano, an organ, or a harpsichord?
1: So I think it's the piano.
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0: How many working of those 88 keys have you got?
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3: You found it. The car you can't stop thinking about. You've seen the photos, videos and details online, and now you're excited to feel how it drives. 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
2: Phil looks very confident this morning. And we all know because she's got a huge, great big mansion. She's got a moat. It's still got water on it. I don't know how she's done it. And importantly, she's got a harpsichord in her drawing room. Which instrument has got 88 keys, Phil? Is it a piano, an organ, or a harpsichord?
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4: Before we say I do, we just want the day to feel right. 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
7: Showers in the north will ease overnight, lingering only in western areas. Elsewhere, it's mostly dry with clear spells, though East Anglia may catch a few showers. Lows of 10 degrees.
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7: Some 60,000 migrants have entered the Spanish territory of Ceuta from Morocco in the past 24 hours. That is the equivalent to 70% of the city's regular population. At least 57 migrants have died in the process, according to Ceuta's president. Funeral director Robert Bush has been jailed for 20 years for fraud, theft and preventing lawful burials. The 48-year-old was found guilty at Hull Crown Court and has been disqualified as a director for 14 years. Rob Marsh's mother's body was left in the funeral parlour for 6 months.
8: I never thought any more about it until my daughter was questioning what we were going to do with the ashes. I said, well, I haven't got them at the moment, so I thought I'd give him a ring. The phone never got answered. The emails never got returned.
7: Firefighters are still tackling a blaze which has caused total devastation to Heathland in Suffolk. The National Trust has announced a public appeal to restore the reserve. And Olivia Dean and Sam Fender's smash hit Rain Me In has broken a record set in the 1950s for the longest running number one single. From Radio News Hub, I'm Johnny Holmes.
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4: Showers in the north will ease overnight, lingering only in western areas. Elsewhere, it's mostly dry with clear spells, though East Anglia may catch a few showers. Lows of 10 degrees.
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4: Andy Burnham has said his plans for England's mayors to keep a share of taxes collected in their area will give them more in their hands to empower their regions. However, Shadow Business Secretary Andrew Griffith says Burnham's plans for devolution are a high-spending, high-borrowing proposal.
5: If a local authority, if a local mayor decides that they'd rather give that money back to ratepayers, they won't be allowed to do so.
4: Four bodies have been found in the search for a group led by a renowned mountaineer and ex-British serviceman missing in Pakistan after an avalanche. Nirmal Purja was leading an expedition of 10 climbers on Broad Peak. A man has been jailed for a minimum of 29 years and 6 months after murdering his former partner's new boyfriend with a samurai sword. Michael Breton, who's 41, of Shaftesbury in Dorset, was found guilty of murdering 39-year-old Craig Hercombe in Gurney Slade, Somerset, on the 1st of January. And Chelsea have been fined £10 million and given a suspended 2-window transfer ban for breaching Football Association agents' rules. From Radio News Hub, I'm Johnny Ho.
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